0: property.
1: Why?
2: Such a foolish reason, I'm afraid. I just wanted to.

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Maybe it's a metaphor. Is it even that deep? I think my hair stopped growing. Or is it me? I called Phil a couple times. He's probably sick of me. He said go easy on yourself, but what does that even mean? Sounds like good advice, but

0: coming. First, you've got to get mad.
1: I want you to get up. You know what? Get up out of your chair. Go to the window. Open your door, stick your head out, and